in the ashtray, reminiscing on those past days. I thought you'd know where my last name, but that changed. And I traveled around the world, think where you living at now. I heard you moved to Austin, got an apartment and settled down. And every once in a while, I start texting, write a paragraph, but then I delete the message. Think about you like a pastime. I could cry you a river, get you baptized. Or I wasn't ready to act right. Used to

0: Summer Train. Albert Hammond hoorde je daarvoor, dus de nummer 1 van 9 september 2006. Jan Smit en Als de Morgen is Gekomen. En dit is Alex Warren, Ordinary.
1: They say the holy water's watered down, and this town's lost its

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Why'd you grease the lightning?